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3: 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I'm this week's host, Gabby Barrett.
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3: 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That's me, Gabby Barrett. 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A brand new hour of Backstage Country starts right now.

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Mostly clear as we head toward daybreak on Thursday. Temperatures starting in the mid to upper 50s. Plenty of sunshine on Thursday, high 82. Friday, sunshine giving way to increasing clouds. Scattered showers and thunderstorms toward evening, the high 86. Storms will wind down by midnight Friday night. Saturday, partly cloudy, high 83. Could have some showers or storms south overnight. Then partly cloudy for Sunday and warm, high 85. From the WSAW News Channel 7 studio, I'm First Alert Meteorologist Jeremy Tabor.

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Mostly clear as we head toward daybreak on Thursday. Temperatures starting in the mid to upper 50s. Plenty of sunshine on Thursday, high 82. Friday, sunshine giving way to increasing clouds. Scattered showers and thunderstorms toward evening, the high 86. Storms will wind down by midnight Friday night. Saturday, partly cloudy, high 83. Could have some showers or storms south overnight. Then partly cloudy for Sunday and warm, high 85. 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

mostly clear as we head toward daybreak on Thursday. Temperatures starting in the mid to upper 50s. Plenty of sunshine on Thursday, high 82. Friday, sunshine giving way to increasing clouds. Scattered showers and thunderstorms toward evening, high 86. Storms will wind down by midnight Friday night. Saturday, partly cloudy, high 83. Could have some showers or storms south overnight. Then partly cloudy for Sunday and warm, high 85. From the WSAW News Channel 7 studio, I'm First Floor Meteorologist Jeremy Tabin.

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Mostly clear as we head toward daybreak on Thursday. Temperatures starting in the mid to upper 50s. Plenty of sunshine on Thursday, high 82. Friday, sunshine giving way to increasing clouds. Scattered showers and thunderstorms toward evening, the high 86. Storms will wind down by midnight Friday night. Saturday, partly cloudy, high 83. Could have some showers or storms south overnight. Then partly cloudy for Sunday and warm, high 85. 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

Mostly clear as we head toward daybreak on Thursday. Temperatures starting in the mid to upper 50s. Plenty of sunshine on Thursday, high 82. Friday, sunshine giving way to increasing clouds. Scattered showers and thunderstorms toward evening, the high 86. Storms will wind down by midnight Friday night. Saturday, partly cloudy, high 83. Could have some showers or storms south overnight. Then partly cloudy for Sunday and warm, high 85. 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

Mostly clear as we head toward daybreak on Thursday, temperatures starting in the mid to upper 50s. Plenty of sunshine on Thursday, high 82. Friday, sunshine giving way to increasing clouds. Scattered showers and thunderstorms toward evening, the high 86. Storms will wind down by midnight Friday night. Saturday, partly cloudy, high 83. Could have some showers or storms south overnight. Then partly cloudy for Sunday and warm, high 85. 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

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Second hand from a dealer in Atlanta, I rode up with Daddy when he went there to get her.

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2: Mainly sunny skies expected throughout the day today with a high of 83 this afternoon, cooling off to about 60 degrees tonight with mainly clear to partly cloudy skies overnight, getting more cloudy as the day goes along tomorrow, leading up to thunderstorms tomorrow afternoon and evening from about 4 to 10 p.m. A couple of those thunderstorms do have the potential to become strong, with gusty winds and hail as the primary threats. Those storms will also be capable of heavy rainfall as well. From the WCW News Channel 7 studio, First Alert meteorologist Spencer Furman.
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2: Good morning. New Mexico has filed a lawsuit against the Justice Department. The state seeks access to unredacted files on Jeffrey Epstein, focusing on crimes at Zorro Ranch. The lawsuit claims the DOJ is withholding records that could verify evidence and identify witnesses. A legal challenge to Wisconsin's new online sports betting law. The Wisconsin Institute for Law and Liberty filed a lawsuit challenging the new online sports betting law. The conservative group argues that lawmakers exceeded their constitutional authority by legalizing mobile sports wagers placed in Wisconsin and processed on tribal land. The suit seeks to block Governor Evers from implementing tribal gaming compacts through the law's provisions. And a famous Madison breakfast spot has new owners. Mickey's Dairy Bar, a popular destination for out-of-town visitors to the UW campus located across the street from Camp Randall, has been purchased by a group including former NFL and Badger football players. New manager Joe Gaglio said the landmark, famous for its vintage decor and generous portions, will receive renovations and repairs while maintaining the history of Mickey's.
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3: Mainly sunny skies expected throughout the day today with a high of 83 this afternoon, cooling off to about 60 degrees tonight with mainly clear to partly cloudy skies overnight. Getting more cloudy as the day goes along tomorrow, leading up to thunderstorms tomorrow afternoon and evening from about 4 to 10 p.m. A couple of those thunderstorms do have the potential to become strong with gusty winds and hail as the primary threats. Those storms will also be capable of heavy rainfall as well. From the WCW News Channel 7 studio, I'm First Alert Meteorologist Spence Furman.
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10: Wakey, wakey, eggs and bakey. It's the Y106.5 wake-up call. Big Red and Dana. You know what we got today, Dana?
11: What?
10: We got some Big Bull Falls Blues Fest tickets.
11: Nice.
10: Yes.
11: I'll let you handle it from here. Yeah. I'll let you take her from here.
10: That was epic yesterday. That was so much fun.
11: It was. You got to laugh at yourself.
10: All right. Well, we do have those Blues Fest tickets that we're going to be giving away this morning. Probably going to be doing that about 7:40.
11: Yep. Today and tomorrow, it's going to be a big event because it's their 35th annual. So not only is it their biggest lineup, there's going to be some awesome merch there, tons of food. So you're definitely going to want to tune in for those tickies.
10: Do we have a murder of crows going on?
11: Yeah, we do. They were
10: happening?
11: Walking away. Either a murder of crows or an unkindness of ravens. I can't tell which.
10: All right, we got birthdays, anniversaries. Those are going to be coming up for you at 6:40.
11: You can hit us up at the Feltz's Dairy Store Talk and Text Line if you know anyone celebrating, 715-342-WITE.
10: But first, just the headlines.
11: Yeah, we'll learn about an Ohio man who was arrested for doing something at his apartment complex, but I think every woman has done this, maybe a time or two.
10: And he gets arrested for it?
11: Yeah, I mean, it's where he did it, to be fair, but I'm playing devil's advocate
10: here. All right, you got to take notes from the lady.

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0: Could you let him in anyway?
1: Gotta get an amen. I love that song, man. That's the latest from Blake. 6:15 is the wake up call, Big Red Dan.
2: I was gonna say, dang.
1: It is 6:15, kids. Okay, I'm not. Everybody's like, wait, what? No, it's 6:15.
2: Oh, which means coming up next, we got just the headlines. We'll find out what we missed. Hey, I had to double check. This was another ambulance thief in Wisconsin recently this week.
1: What?
2: And one headline is going to give us, I think, a motive behind it, though. Maybe a little more confusion than anything
1: else.
2: Maybe
1: he's driving himself to the hospital. I don't know. Look, it's a ride. Yeah. All right. Here you go, Big Chris. Happy TBT. It's AJ.
3: It was painted red. The stripe was white. It was 18 feet from the bow to the stern light. Second hand. I'm a dealer in Atlanta. I rode up with Daddy when he went there to get her.

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1: Those memories, man, either the memories that you have of taking your first drive or of putting your child on your lap for the first time for that drive. That's, I remember that as well. 620 is the wake-up call, Big Red and Dana. 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
3: Just, you know, talk about the headlines.
2: It's just the headlines with Dana.
4: Female cyclists embroiled in scandal because cheating. Using bra padding to improve their aerodynamics. Who knew that us gals were so aerodynamic? Yeah. I guess having more on your chest makes you more aerodynamic on a bicycle. Yeah, the way it cuts the wind. You know, like if you, I don't know if you think about like a truck that's aerodynamic. Sure. I mean, it's like, yeah.
1: Okay.
4: I mean, if you ever needed an excuse to... purchase.
1: So the so dudes gonna start padding the bras and
4: no, these are female cyclists.
1: Well, I'm saying, but I mean, are dudes gonna start like doing
4: not allowed. Uh-oh. So they can and would look silly. But I mean, it's like, well, just purchase some, and then they can't. You're not cheating,
1: there
4: right?
1: You go.
4: If you ever needed an excuse,
1: All right.
4: Ohio man arrested after doing laundry at his apartment complex naked and drinking wine. I can relate to you, my man. I just, you did it at your apartment complex, you know, where it's a communal area.
1: Yeah.
4: But, you know, you were on the right track.
1: Close.
4: You were so close.
1: So close.
4: So close, because we've all been there. So close.
1: Just do it at your own place next time.
4: Right. And then you got it.
1: People walking by. Hey, Bill.
4: Yeah.
1: Bill, no. No. My gosh. He's just sitting there with his wine.
4: Right.
1: What's up?
4: He's enjoying himself, you know? Airline pilot caught smuggling 70,000 ecstasy pills and was likely on drugs while flying. Well, I mean, if you got it, you got it, I guess.
1: Wow.
4: Just not what you want. Like, ugh.
1: Ooh.
4: You're flying an airplane, dude. That's like some serious stuff.
1: Just wait till you land. Okay, I get it. You want to try out the pills.
4: Yeah.
1: You got, look at those.
4: Right, yeah.
1: You got all these
4: yeah.
1: pills. Wait till you land. Okay? Can we do that first?
4: Yeah.
1: Jeez.
4: You can't trust anyone, you know? Naked ambulance thief from Pleasant Prairie caught after she kept radioing asking if they, quote, had any food in there. Probably not, ma'am.
1: A little drunk, a little hungry.
4: Yeah.
1: Yeah, just, hey, y'all got any?
4: Yeah, you got anything back here? Can you imagine being at, like, the dispatch center or whatever, and you're like, wait, what's going on with ambulance number 15 or whatever? They keep asking for food.
1: Sarah, are you okay? You having a diabetic issue going on or what?
4: What's going on? That's the second time this year we've had a naked ambulance thief in Wisconsin. Yep. What the heck? Yep.
1: What did this one, I hope, didn't lead on a high-speed chase?
4: No, I don't believe so.
1: Okay.
4: No.
1: The last one was.
4: Yes.
1: So I'm glad this one wasn't.
4: Yes.
1: She just, got it?
4: Got apprehended, I don't think she was trying to get away, so. She was just hungry. Confused, maybe. So.
1: Right. A little drunk. Whatever. That's all right. There you go. Just some headlines for you. On the way, because it is a TBT, we'll throw in some Tracy Bird. We got Jordan Davis' birthdays, anniversaries. Got those coming up for you as well.
4: If you know anyone celebrating, let us know. 715-342-WITE.
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0: Hey, just want to let anybody know, anybody that was driving between Save-A-Lot and Walmart yesterday happened to find a bank bag out there with a whole bunch of money in it.
1: Yeah. Nice.
0: Yeah, you're welcome.

0: John King, 639. It's a Y-Wood 6.5 wake-up call. Big Red and Dana, time for some birthdays. The help from the cousin cleanest. Come on now, kiss them.
1: Once a year we celebrate with stupid hats and plastic plates. The fact that you were able to make the trip around the sun.
0: All right, today's Thursday, August 6th, the 218th day of the year.
2: It's Root Beer Float Day.
0: Yeah. 1940. Oh, excuse me. I went ahead of myself. Fresh Breath Day.
2: Farm Worker Appreciation Day.
0: Thank you, guys. Appreciate you. Love you. And National Gossip Day.
2: In our history lesson in 1890, the electric chair was used to carry out an execution for the first time.
0: Well, someone made history. They were the first one electrocuted.
2: There you go.
0: This day in 1945, an atomic bomb dropped on Hiroshima, Japan, by U.S. B-29 Super Fortress Enola Gay.
2: 1960, Chubby Checker did the twist on American TV for the first time when he appeared on American Bandstand.
0: One of the biggest jerks I've ever met. 1988, George Strait topped the charts with Baby Blues. Baby.

0: tonight. 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Love that song.
1: Celebrating some celebrity birthdays, Salil Moon Fry, a.k.a. Punky Brewster, 50.
0: Jerry Halliwell of the Spice Girls, she's 54. Which one was she?
1: I have no idea. I only know them by their stage names.
0: Right.
1: Writer-director M. Night Shyamalan, he's 56.
0: Shyamalan. Former NBA All-Star David Robinson, he's 61.
1: And R&B singer Randy DeBarge, 68.
0: Celebrating local celebrities, happy birthday to Kelly Beckner.
1: Mitch Bowman has a birthday.
0: And happy birthday to Shara Seven. Celebrating today. Is that it?
1: Yep.
0: That's it. Birthdays and anniversaries. That means if it was yours and nobody called up to wish you happy birthday or anniversary.
1: I don't think they love you.
0: Oh, wait. Erica just said the Spice Girl was Ginger Spice.
1: Ah, okay.
0: Thanks, hon.
1: There you go.
0: Y'all listening to this morning. There you go. Channel 7 WSAW First Alert forecast on the way for you.
1: Yep, it's looking like it's going to be sunny today. High at 83, drop down to 63 overnight. Tomorrow we might see some thunderstorms in the afternoon, evening. We might even get some pretty bad wind and hail, so look out, meow. But wow, it'll be a high at 85.
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1: Good morning. New Mexico has filed a lawsuit against the Justice Department. The state seeks access to unredacted files on Jeffrey Epstein, focusing on crimes at Zorro Ranch. The lawsuit claims the DOJ is withholding records that could verify evidence and identify witnesses. A legal challenge to Wisconsin's new online sports betting law. The Wisconsin Institute for Law and Liberty filed a lawsuit challenging the new online sports betting law. The conservative group argues that lawmakers exceeded their constitutional authority by legalizing mobile sports wagers placed in Wisconsin and processed on tribal land. The suit seeks to block Governor Evers from implementing tribal gaming compacts through the law's provisions. And a famous Madison breakfast spot has new owners. Mickey's Dairy Bar, a popular destination for out-of-town visitors to the UW campus located across the street from Camp Randall, has been purchased by a group including former NFL and Badger football players. New manager Joe Gaglio said the landmark, famous for its vintage decor and generous portions, will receive renovations and repairs while maintaining the history of Mickey's.
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0: to about 60 degrees tonight with mainly clear to partly cloudy skies overnight. Getting more cloudy as the day goes along tomorrow, leading up to thunderstorms tomorrow afternoon and evening from about 4 to 10 p.m. A couple of those thunderstorms do have the potential to become strong, with gusty winds and hail as the primary threats. Those storms will also be capable of heavy rainfall as well. From the WCW News Show 7 studio, I'm First Alert Meteorologist Spence Furman.
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0: sounds delicious. There's Lainey. 712, the Y106.5 wake up call, Big Red and Dana.
1: Well, when it comes to beaches and weather, Florida's definitely a state that seems ideal place to live, right? Yeah. But coming up next, as the Python Challenge wraps up, we're reminded every place has its downside.
0: And there's one business that's taken quite advantage of that.
1: I know.
0: We got that in there coming up next, too.

0: Y'all have no idea how accurate that is. Hear them sirens. Gretchen shows up at your party. It's about to get cray cray. 7:18, the wake up call. Big Red and Dana.
1: Yeah. Happy TBT. Today's going to be a gorgeous day. High in the mid 80s. So this is why you live in Wisconsin, right? Weather this time of year. Because I'll say wintertime. I miss living in Florida so much. I think every day I'm like, kick myself in the winter. I just go through a cycle where it's like, why did I leave? What am I doing?
0: What
1: did I do? Yeah, you know, but there are a couple things I don't miss. Like, as we find out a lot, the people there, kind of crazy.
0: Okay, yeah.
1: Look, cray-cray. And there's some crazy wildlife down there.
0: Yeah.
1: Like, I did get to witness a lot of the falling iguanas, you know, when they get too cold and they start falling out of trees. Almost got hit by a few. That's pretty that's alarming, especially if it's something you've never seen or experienced. But I never, thank heavens, ran across a python, which is surprising because they're so invasive there.
0: Right.
1: But people are getting paid big bucks to get rid of them.
0: Okay. Wow.
1: So they recently held their annual Florida Python Challenge, put on by like the Fish and Wildlife Conservation organization there. But the guy who won, his name's Tom Rahill. He's a python hunter. Ended up removing 96 of them in 10 days. So for perspective, there were 900 people who participated from 30 states, and basically 200 pythons in total were removed. This guy removed 96, so he was responsible for almost half of the pythons. Scored himself $10,000 for his efforts. So, I mean, that's pretty awesome if you
0: got it. 10 G's in 10 days.
1: Yeah, right. Just taking out snakes. I mean, obviously, like I said, they're invasive there, but I was trying to think, like, what the comparison in Wisconsin would be. It would just taking out deer accidentally with our cars. Like, is that our deer challenge every year?
0: Right. Is it accidentally? Or, like, at that point, would you, hey, there's a contest. People just, bam, Bambi.
1: Also, you know, it could be dinner time, you know.
0: Fair enough.
1: At that point. But, like you said, so could pythons. Because there's businesses that are, like, what? Like, taking pythons to
0: I didn't even know you were going the Python Challenge route. Yeah. I thought you were going this other route. Because they actually had a story on this guy. What he's doing, he's opened his business, Pizzas for Pythons.
1: Oh.
0: So, anybody that brings in a python to him, doesn't matter if it's roadkill, whatever, you bring it in, you get a free pizza.
1: Dang.
0: What he does with said pizza, with said pythons, is he takes the meat. And then he uses it in different stuff. He makes tacos out of it.
1: Sure.
0: I'll be down there. People love the apparently python meat. Whatever.
1: Exotic. Yeah.
0: And then he'll take the skins or whatever. He ends up making things out of them.
1: I mean, he's probably giving away some money. I was going to say, he's giving away a free pizza. But, I mean, especially with the skin and stuff, he's probably, that's a good ROI.
0: Yeah. If you got a good person who can do some of those snake skins.
1: Yeah.
0: Man, you could.
1: Like you said,
0: your ROI on that.
1: Yeah.
0: Could be pretty dang good.
1: All right. To get me some boots.
0: I mean, snakes around here. I don't. You know, that's. I don't recall having seen a snake around here.
1: Oh, geez. I had a panic attack yesterday. There was one sunning itself on our mulch, and it was, like, blended with the mulch.
0: Oh.
1: It's a hognose snake, so they look big, and they, like, puff out their necks. Like, they almost look like mini, like, pythons
0: cobras?
1: Or rattles? Yeah, cobra.
0: Yeah.
1: Looks like a mini cobra. Yeah, I almost stepped right on that thing.
0: Nice.
1: It messed me up for about 2 days.
0: I think that's where they, in Arkansas, they have a snake called, it's called black rat.
1: Uh-huh.
0: It's just jet black snake. It just looks intimidating as hell.
1: Yeah.
0: It bites you, it hurts or whatever, but it's not going to kill you, whatever. Yep. But it just looks gnarly.
1: Yeah.
0: And I was like 12 years old walking into woods barefoot like a dude.
1: Did you step on one?
0: Oh, my, dang, doing the same thing. Yeah. It was sunbathing.
1: Yep.
0: It was a dry creek bed, and it was all flat rock kind of thing. We're just walking up the creek bed, and all of a sudden, I was about to step down. I looked down. This is a 6-foot black rat just coiled up. I was like, whoa, that could have sucked.
1: Oh, yeah, that's a pucker moment.
0: Yep.
1: It's a big pucker moment.
0: All right, there you go. So, how you feeling this morning? All right, more music on the way for you. Dana Shea. We got Cody Johnson on the way, and we got a chance for you to go to Blues Fest. You shut your face when you're talking to me.
1: Big Bull Falls Blues Fest is coming up at the end of the month, and we got a couple more pair of tickets today and tomorrow, so you could score one of the last pair today.
0: Sweet. Got that coming up for you. Less than 20. Also, all right, I'm all down for a good jokey joke.
1: Yeah.
0: Okay, pranksters, whatever. I don't even know. I don't know that this dude did what he did for social media.
1: Oh, wow.
0: It is probably one of the meanest, hardest things that I've heard in a while. Mm. We got to tell you what he did. Good thing he got arrested for it, too. Jerk. 723.
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0: you, darling.
1: I got one answer for you, but you don't want to hear it. 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Big Red and Dana. I love a good joke. I'm a prankster kind of guy. Like to laugh and fun, even at my own expense. There is one dude that just got arrested for pulling a prank that I have no earthly idea what his motivation was. We'll get to the jerk of the day next.
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0: cheap.
1: It's Coach Joe. 7:41. It's today's Best Country, the Y-Wood 6.5 wake-up call. Big Red and Dana, happy Thursday. All right, I was going to play the moron of the morning bed here, okay. Whatever. This dude isn't a moron. I think, does he have mental issues going on? Yeah. That was not the case, though. I have no idea what's going on. So, talk about a bad prank. I mean, just incredibly horrible taste.
2: Yeah.
1: 26-year-old man in Wales caused a scare after climbing onto a hospital roof dressed as the Grim Reaper.
2: Oh, my gosh.
1: So my initial thought was like, some jackwagon is doing a social media thing.
2: Right.
1: Click, click, click. Gotta get my
2: right,
1: clicks.
2: Right.
1: Nope.
2: What?
1: Leon Gillespie spent nearly an hour on the roof of a hospital staring down at patients, visitors, and staff while wearing an all-black hooded outfit carrying what looked like a long blade. Wow. So if you're, dude, think about that. You just get out of surgery or something. You're laying there in bed. You just kind of like, man, you're a little gross. You look out the window.
2: What? Yeah. Well, and I was thinking, like, because Joe and I were out at Mercy Hill Children's Hospital yesterday, and I'm thinking you're going to a hospital to visit a loved one or something. A sick loved one. And
1: your loved one's there. Your wife, your husband, your kid or something. And you look outside, and there's the Grim Reaper on the roof. Oh, hell no. Not today, Satan.
2: Right? What is this guy doing?
1: Also made noises. At the people below, four police cars. Crews responded before bringing him down. In court, Gillespie insisted the costume was actually a crow, not the Grim Reaper.
2: Because people will
1: and know gave the no reason for the stunt.
2: Yeah, I'm surprised people That's didn't start scares. Just throwing stuff at him. I would have just started throwing stuff at him from down below.
1: That's the scariest thing. Is like, why did you do that?
2: Yeah.
1: Why? Like, you stood on a roof dressed as in this costume, whether it was a crow or Grim Reaper, whatever. You're scaring the snot out of people that who are probably maybe knocking on death's door anyway.
2: Yes.
1: Or you have loved ones, people there that thinking they'd be maybe, and there, look, there's Grim Reaper.
2: Yeah. Obviously doesn't understand how comedy works.
1: Yeah. Not funny, homie.
2: No.
1: Not funny, homie. No. All right, what was funny yesterday?
2: No.
1: Was you trying to pronounce this?
2: Pronounce what?
1: Go ahead. No. That's you. We get makeup. Okay. Take two.
2: Is it because you don't have it in front of you?
1: Yes.
2: Yeah. It's the Big Bull Falls. It's the 35th annual Big Bull Falls Blues Fest. Whew. We're back and running.
1: Yeah.
2: We got a pair of tickets that we're trying to give away to the sixth caller. These are 2-day passes, so you get to go to the whole event this year. But you got to be the sixth caller right now. The Feltz's Dairy Store Talk text line, 715-342-WYTE.
1: Dang it. It's just like my wife. Just call me out on my just dang it. I can't get away with nothing. 745.
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1: Good morning. It's a Y106.5 wake up call. Big Red and Dana. Who's this?
2: This is Amy.
1: Amy, what are you doing today?
2: Well, we're going to the Neillsville Fair to watch my nieces and nephews.
1: Aw, sweet. What do they got going on there?
2: Steer show.
1: It's nice. Ooh. Very cool. Well, best of luck to the youngins. Hope they do well in that. And we ain't got to wish luck to you because, girl, you're caller 6.
2: Woo!
1: That's what I'm talking about.
3: Heck yeah. Amy, who are you going to take with you?
2: I would imagine my husband.
3: Yeah.
2: Wow.
3: Someone's not happy.
2: The daughter.
1: I was going to say your road dog right there doesn't sound too thrilled about that. All right, well, Aim, you have yourself a wonderful time, and I will leave you to settle that score. Just tell everybody out there, what's your favorite country station to ride with?
2: WYCE.

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3: Good morning. The U.S. Senate has confirmed Dr. Erica Schwartz as the new director of the CDC. The vote ended with a 51-44 decision, mostly along party lines. Schwartz, a former deputy surgeon general, was nominated by President Trump in April. She'll be the first permanent director in nearly a year. A month after being deemed competent, a Portage County man accused of killing his parents has been scheduled for trial. John Shulford entered a not guilty plea to homicide and multiple other felony counts on Tuesday. A judge immediately scheduled him for a two-week trial beginning March 29th of next year. 36-year-old is accused of killing Paula and Dale Shulford last July. He faces a mandatory life sentence if found guilty on the homicide counts. And a famous Madison breakfast spot has new owners. Mickey's Dairy Bar is a popular destination for out-of-town visitors to the UW campus, located across the street from Camp Randall. It's been purchased by a group including former NFL and Badger football players. New manager Joe Gaglio said the landmark, famous for its vintage decor and generous portions, will receive renovations and repairs while maintaining the history of Mickey's.
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4: Mainly sunny skies across north central Wisconsin today with a high of 83 this afternoon, cooling off to about 60 degrees tonight with mainly clear to partly cloudy skies overnight. Cloud cover increasing throughout the day tomorrow with a high of 85. This will eventually lead to our next chance for thunderstorms, 4 to 10 p.m. tomorrow, the time frame. Couple of these thunderstorms could be on the strong side with gusty winds and hail as the primary threats. From the WCW News Channel 7 studio, I'm First Alert Meteorologist Spence Furman.
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0: That's for all the fellas lucky enough to marry an arm charm like I did. Blake Shelton, 8:11. It's a Y with a 6.5 wake-up call. 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
1: Coming up next, we'll find out what's going down in Hollywood with Neon News. We find out the album that actor Sam Elliott is actually featured on. And all the latest crazy celeb to get the biopic treatment. I might have to watch me this one.
0: All right, I'm curious to see what that is. First, here's Luke Bryan. Your cousins, you know. Uh-huh. Guess I'm Dana.

0: 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Big Red and Dana. 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
1: It's the Y106.5 wake up call with Big Red and Dana. Because 60 seconds is actually generous.
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3: Well, celebrity blogger Perez Hilton was hospitalized earlier this week after TikTok live stream. Yeah, video clips and screenshots from the live stream circulated a lot online before it was taken down, appearing to show him in distress and possibly injuring himself on camera. So his family has since come out and asked for privacy, as details have yet to even really be released to them.
0: I was going to say,
3: it's a strange incident.
0: When I hear injured, like, self-harm. Was he doing a TikTok challenge?
3: Doesn't sound like it.
0: Like,
3: sounds
0: like it was hurting himself.
3: Cry for help. Yeah. Ooh. Landman star Sam Elliott. I mean, I like him from Big Lebowski, featured on Shaboozey's new Western album. He released The Outlaw, Sherry Lee, and Other Western Tales on Friday. Elliott is on track 14 called Don't Count Down. From all I've seen, I have to listen to it yet. It's just him talking, you know, telling a tale.
0: Right.
3: Fans are calling it a masterpiece in storytelling. So, Britney's.
0: Well, that dude is. Man.
3: I know.
0: That, like, him and Morgan Freeman could voice anything.
3: For sure. And Britney Spears' biopic is apparently in the works. Would revisit, obviously, her most turbulent years, because that's what's going to sell. It's based on her 2023 memoir, The Woman in Me. So it's going to focus on her marriage to Kevin Federline and then, of course, her biggest hits.
0: Any mentions in there of her time spent in a Hug Me jacket?
3: Well, that was during the fallout of her marriage with Kevin Federline. So I would imagine we'll get some inside scoops on the head shaving incident.
0: Okay.
3: So.
0: Right, well, we'll see. Yeah. All right, we're going to get some inside. All right, Megan Maroney has teamed. Honestly, when I heard this pairing, that she has teamed up with somebody, I was like, that makes sense.
3: Yes.
0: We have her latest outside of the music world adventure. Brandon Lake has got a brand new song, and I'm loving it, and so does Ella Langley. She's collabing with an old friend to bring one back. We've got that coming up for you. 90 Seconds in Nashville. It's 823.
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1: What? You're really going to go? 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

Daddy worked at the bank. 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You must have had your pick

It's Nate Smith, 833. It's the Y-Wood 6.5 wake-up call. Big Red and Dana. All right, coming up next, find out what's going on in the country music world. Megan Maroney, kind of known for her onstage outfits stuff. Well, now you can get them in stores. You can buy her outfits in store. You can take them home with you.

0: 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Big Red and Dana, well, she's choosing Texas. Apparently, she is actually choosing Co-Wetzel.
1: It's the Y106.5 wake-up call with Big Red and Dana. 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
0: Well, Co-Wetzel is choosing his projects pretty wisely these days, okay? It was announced yesterday that Wetzel and a relatively unknown singer you may have heard of, Ella Langley, Googler, she's going places, you know. They're teaming up for a new song, Jaded. That's out tomorrow. It's not the first time they've teamed up. They previously teamed up for That's Why We Fight, which was the lead single from her 2023 Excuse the Mess EP. About Wetzel, or Ella Langley says about Co, says they've been friends for a while, for a long time in Nashville. So to get to pair with him once again, it's very special. This is a brand new banger. Y'all check it out.

0: dang. That's one of them Who Hurt You songs.
1: Right, right.
0: There you go. Contemporary Christian singer Brandon Lake, he's leaning a little further into the countryside, and I'm not mad at it. Yeah. Bringing a little Jesus over to the country music world. Yesterday teased a brand new song, How Good God Is.
2: The

0: All right. And Megan Moroney, when I heard about this pairing, I thought it was either Taylor Swift or Megan Moroney. Either one of them, you know, just place name here. Bringing their dazzling fashion sense to little girls everywhere was announced yesterday. Megan Moroney has teamed up with American Girl to bring a new line of American Girl outfits to them. It's all inspired by her own stage outfits.
1: Yeah. Man, they were popular when I was a kid. That would have been fun.
0: She says, I've been an American Girl fan for a long time, as long as I can remember. As one of my favorite Christmas gifts was getting my first American Girl doll, and I still have her in a box at my parents' house.
1: Yeah,
0: so getting to create a collection inspired by my own style feels a little full circle moment, and something I will cherish forever.
1: Yeah, I'm glad I kept all mine because they're expensive and I can gift them to Dakota and they're in great conditions.
0: There you go. Well, wait to give them to her because, you know, she's going to just tear a head off or something at this point. Isn't this cute,
1: No, she's not even going to tear her head off. She's just going to try to chew on every
0: there you go.
1: Piece
0: of it. It will be destroyed at some point. Somehow, some way.
1: You got a handful of years.
0: Yep. There you go. Well, hopefully you enjoyed them while they last. Speaking of a place name here, T-Swizzle. Got her on the way. The King. We'll kick it back to all my exes in Texas. It is a TBT after all. Kicking off 20 in a row. Up next.
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5: Mainly sunny skies across north central Wisconsin today with a high of 83 this afternoon, cooling off to about 60 degrees tonight with mainly clear to partly cloudy skies overnight. Cloud cover increasing throughout the day tomorrow with a high of 85. This will eventually lead to our next chance for thunderstorms, 4 to 10 p.m. tomorrow, the time frame. A couple of these thunderstorms could be on the strong side with gusty winds and hail as the primary threats. From the WCW News Shell 7 studio, I'm First Alert Meteorologist Spence Furman.
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1: Yeah, the man, the myth, the legend, Poncho Joe, is going to be out at Central Waters Brewing today from 4 to 6 p.m. They got the Bags for Boys and Girls Club of Amherst going on. Of course, they're going to have food trucks, lots of great beverages. Joe's going to be out there from 4 to 6. Maybe you'll see him.
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0: 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It's today's West Country Y 106.5. It's a wake-up call. Big Red and Dana.
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0: Happy TBT, Miss Trisha Yearwood. Today's Best Country Y106.5, the wake up call. Big red and Dana, that, ladies and germs, is going to do it for us.
1: We're out of here. I guess that means we'll see you tomorrow morning. And don't forget, it's your last chance tomorrow morning to score a pair of 2-day tickets to the 35th annual Big Bull Falls Blues Fest. So make sure you

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0: George Burge coming together for Ride, Ride, Ride in today's Best Country. It's Y106.5, Joe Malone here, and I'm pumped up for tonight. It's going to be a fun night. I'm going to be out and about, headed to Central Waters Brewing this evening. I'll be there from 4 until 6 p.m. for the Bags for the Boys and Girls Club of Amherst. Come and enjoy the festivities, cheer on the teams, and help make a difference for children in our community. There'll be raffle baskets and food trucks on site, and all the proceeds from this tournament will support the Boys and Girls Club of Portage County Amherst Extension, helping provide impactful programs and opportunities for local youth. The tournament is going to be a cool one. It features teams made up of one adult and one child. Entry is $20 per team. Prizes are up for grabs alongside just some friendly competition. Plus, it's going to be a good time. Bags and board will be included. All you got to do is sign up. You got to be pre-registered. I think that's still open. Check the link at y1065.com. Otherwise, I'll see you this evening at the Central Waters Brewing Company in Amherst. I'll be there from 4 until 6. The event starts at 5. Tournament kicks off at 5:30. And more of today's Best Country still ahead. Russell Dickerson, Hardy in there, and Ella Langley and Morgan Wallen. I Can't Love You Anymore. Next.
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your man in today's best country. 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That's what I like to hear. 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

That's Hardy and Trekman in today's Best Country. It's Y106.5. Well, it's been revealed that he is going to make his big screen debut. Hardy will be a part of a comedy film which stars Glenn Powell as a country western artist navigating a dramatic career downfall. It's called The Comeback King. It comes out next year in 2027. And Hardy has confirmed that he is going to be in at least one scene in the movie. He'll be making a cameo appearance. He noted that details about the role remain under wraps. He's not allowed to talk about it yet since it's so far out. But it looks like February 5th of 2027 is when that will be released. So we got quite some time. But how about Hardy? Good for him. Big screen debut. That's got to be fun. More of today's Best Country on the way. Luke Combs, Jelly Roll's new one called Hands Up worked in there. Plus Ashley Cook's new one, Baby Blues, on the way. And John Morgan, Kid Myself, next.

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1: Mainly sunny skies across north central Wisconsin today with a high of 83 this afternoon, cooling off to about 60 degrees tonight with mainly clear to partly cloudy skies overnight. Cloud cover increasing throughout the day tomorrow with a high of 85. This will eventually lead to our next chance for thunderstorms 4 to 10 p.m. tomorrow, the time frame. A couple of these thunderstorms could be on the strong side with gusty winds and hail as the primary threats. From the WCW News Shell 7 studio, I'm First Alert Meteorologist Spence Furman.

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0: That's John Party in today's Best Country. It's Y106.5, Jump Alone here, and Noontime Rewind. You got a request you want to hear for today? Hit me up on the Felt's Dairy Store Talk and text line, 715-342-WYTE. Three songs from back in the day. We do it every day at 12 o'clock, and it's all a part of 20 in a Row, which also is coming up next, and that will feature music from Lainey Wilson, Zach John King, Taylor Swift in there, Ella Langley as well, and we kick that off with Kane Brown, Woman, next.
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1: Mainly sunny skies across north central Wisconsin today with a high of 83 this afternoon. Cooling off to about 60 degrees tonight with mainly clear to partly cloudy skies overnight. Cloud cover increasing throughout the day tomorrow with a high of 85. This will eventually lead to our next chance for thunderstorms. 4 to 10 p.m. tomorrow, the time frame. Couple of these thunderstorms could be on the strong side with gusty winds and hail as the primary threats. From the WCW News Shell 7 studio, I'm First Alert Meteorologist Spence Furman.
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Tyler Hubbard. That's Land in today's Best Country. It's my 106.5. Although it has not been confirmed, it is highly rumored that he will be putting out an album sometime before the end of this year ahead of a Florida Georgia Line reunion. We hear anything for certain, we'll let you know. We keep 20 in a row rolling on. And Taylor, I knew it. I knew you. It's on Y 106.5.

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3: 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It spent 4 weeks on top of the charts. And it was originally offered to George Strait. However, he passed on it, and it was released by the original artist then on this date in 1990. And the idea for the song was born when the songwriters for this song had got together to do a little songwriting session. They had lunch one day at a place called Tavern on the Row in Nashville. And when the check came, the guy who was responsible for paying, his name was Earl Bud Lee, he realized he had forgotten his money, and he was asked how he was going to pay for the meal, and he replied, "Don't worry, I have friends in low places. I know the cook." And of course, that was the day this song was born. It's Garth, Friends in Low Places, kicking off the Noontime Rewind, Y106.5.
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So did Laura in Wausau. 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

0: Curry in today's best country. It's Y106.5. Congratulations to Amy of Edgar. She won this morning tickets to the Big Bull Falls Blues Fest coming up the 21st and 22nd at Fern Island Park in Wausau. She got herself 2-day passes, and you could do the same tomorrow morning. The Y106.5 Wake Up Call with Big Red and Dana have been giving them away every single week or day this week, and tomorrow morning is the last chance for you to score those 2-day passes. So be listening for the cue to call, and you could be off to check out the longest running Blues Fest in Wisconsin, and this is the 35th year for it. So they're celebrating in a big way for the 35th anniversary. There's going to be special merch, plus it's the biggest lineup they've ever had. So we hope to see you out there for the fun the 21st and 22nd of this month at Fern Island Park, the 35th annual Big Bull Falls Blues Fest. Get all the details, everything you need to know about it. 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Got Zach Top coming up. Also, Hardy on the way. Got Dustin Lynch in there. And how about Riley Green and Nell Langley? Don't mind if I do. Next.
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That's Ellen Riley in today's Best Country. It's Y106.5, in my opinion, one of the best duets in country music nowadays. They just sound so good together. Hardy keeps Thursday rolling on with favorite country songs.

0: That's South of Sanity in today's best country. It's my 106.5, Joe Malone here. And Zach Top is going to put out a new album sometime early in 2027, about mid-spring. He expects to have the new album ready to go. He says he's already recorded enough material for a full-length album. It's just a matter of putting it together and then the post-production and everything else that has to go along with that. He will give us a little taste of what we can expect from this new album. He's got two brand new songs he's going to drop on August 21st called Good Girls and Cowgirls and The Other Side of Hurtin'. So look forward to those. They'll be available on all the streaming platforms and are up for pre-order as a limited edition 6-inch vinyl on his official website shop. So check it out. More of today's best country still ahead. Graylin James, Little Big Town, Luke Bryan coming up, and Carrie, Undo It, next.
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1: weather. Mainly sunny skies on your Thursday with a high of 83, cooling off to about 60 degrees tonight with mostly clear to partly cloudy skies overnight. Partly cloudy early on Friday, but more clouds later in the afternoon and thunderstorms arriving later in the day as well. Those thunderstorms could be on the strong side at times with gusty winds and hail as the primary threats. A high of 85 before thunderstorms arrive. Thunderstorms expected to wrap up by 10 p.m. at the latest. 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

That's Blake and Posty in today's Best Country. It's Y106.5 Jump Alone and a thirsty Thursday rolling right along. So, yeah, go ahead and pour yourself a drink. Well, probably non-alcoholic at this point in the day. Kind of like water at a wedding. Graylin James. 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

0: It's Luke Bryan, country, and she knows it. At today's Best Country, it's Y106.5. That will be the second track on his upcoming album, Signs. He's going to put that out on September 18th. There'll be 12 tracks in total on the album. One is a collaboration, the first track called Finders Keepers, and he has Luke Combs to help him out for that. So we get two Lukes in one song. Love that. He's also has scheduled a Luke and Friends special concert in Nashville at the Bridgestone Arena for the 24th of September, just a week after he puts out the album. Drew Baldridge, Carly Scott Collins, Shane Proffitt already confirmed those are the regular openers for his tour. And there will be probably several surprise guests, and I would imagine Luke Combs might be one of them to perform that song. That would be pretty awesome. But who else? Who knows who else will show up? I'm looking forward to hearing all about that. I am looking forward to the two nights after he does his Luke and Friends concert in Nashville. He'll be at Alpine Valley in Wisconsin, and that's going to be a great show. You want to get tickets? We got the link at y1065.com. The Word on the Street tour, Saturday, September 26th. And you could be there with Y106.5 and more of today's Best Country on the way. Lady A coming up. I've got Max McNown worked in and Ella Morgan. Can't love you anymore. Next.
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0: 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Participate. It's always a lot of fun. More of today's Best Country on the way. I've got Luke Combs coming up. Chris Young worked in, as well as Cody Johnson and Jason Aldean. Don't tell on me. Next.
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1: Our first alert for the chance of strong storms later Friday afternoon into the evening. Clear to partly cloudy for tonight, below 62. Friday sunshine giving way to increasing clouds. Scattered showers and thunderstorms late in the day, the high 86. The storms will last into the evening hours on Friday. Main threats with stronger storms with gusty winds, downpours, and maybe small hail. Saturday morning fog, then partly cloudy, high 83. Partly sunny Sunday, chance for showers or a storm, the high 84. From the WSAW News Channel 7 studio, I'm First Alert Meteorologist Jeremy Sabin.

That's Kenny in Summertime in today's Mass Country. It's Y106.5. Jump Alone heading out. I hope to see you tonight. I am going to be out and about at Central Waters Brewing in Amherst. It's Bags for the Boys and Girls Clubs of Amherst, and you can come out and enjoy the festivities, cheer on the teams, and help make a difference for children in our community. There's going to be raffle baskets and food trucks, and all the proceeds support the Boys and Girls Club of Portage County Amherst Extension. And a big thank you to Maher Water and Plainfield Trucking for sponsoring our broadcast tonight. So hope to see you there. Greg Lee coming up after 2 o'clock. Take you through the rest of your Friday and the latest from Riley Green. It's Think As You Drunk on Y106.

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0: Hello, good afternoon. Welcome to the show. It's Greg Lee, all the way. Chris Stapleton. Also have a Lauren Elaine and Chase Matthew. And how about taking a cruise? Courtesy of Zach Brown Band, Y106.5.
1: A Hazer Ranch hand in a pinch, man. 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

0: Today's Best Country, Y106.5, Lauren Elena, Chase Matthew with All My Exes. Hi, everybody. Good afternoon. It's Greg Lee. And how about going to a Zac Brown show and then he treats the whole fan base at the show to a free cruise? Fans who saw Zac Brown band at Fenway Park in Boston got more than a great performance as the band broke its own record with a 15th consecutive sold-out performance at the legendary stadium. They marked the occasion when Zac Brown announced they were giving every fan in attendance a cruise vacation aboard Margaritaville at Sea, valued at more than $40 million as a prize gift for the more than 37,000 fans, set another record as the largest audience gifting in live entertainment history. As the band were about to launch into a live performance of Same Boat, Brown said, quote, "Tonight, we're going to do something that even Jimmy Buffett would say it's crazy. I'm buying every single person here a cruise for two people on the boat. This is the largest and biggest giveaway in history, ladies and gentlemen, right here tonight at Fenway Park," end quote. Not so bad. You're a fan of Zac Brown band, Fenway Park, and you walk out saying, "We're going on a cruise. Thank you, Zach. Appreciate that." Well, we're cruising through a Thursday afternoon. It's Greg Lee once again. On the way, Eric Church with Hands of Time on Y106.5.
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0: Today's Best Country, Y106.5, Dustin Lynch. Where it's at? Where it's at? It's right here, getting a country fine on a Thursday afternoon. Welcome, everybody. It's Greg Lee, and it's fair time in Central Wisconsin. It's almost here. The Central Wisconsin State Fair takes over Marshfield August 25th through the 30th. Oh, the food is fantastic. Mid-range rides, livestock shows, live entertainment every day, and there's fun for the whole family, too. 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
2: A first alert for the chance of strong storms later Friday afternoon into the evening. Clear to partly cloudy for tonight, below 62. Cloudy sunshine giving way to increasing clouds. Scattered showers and thunderstorms late in the day, the high 86. The storms will last into the evening hours on Friday. Main threats with stronger stormy gusty winds, downpours, and maybe small hail. Saturday morning fog, then partly cloudy, high 83. Partly sunny Sunday, chance for showers or a storm, the high 84. 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

from her brand new album, Wild. The latest from Ashley McBride with What If We Don't. Right now, Zach Topp with I Never Lie on today's Best Country, Y106.5.

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Hello, once again, it's Greg Lee. What a great day we're having, my friends. So glad to be aboard. Thanks a lot for having me on. Here's Russell Dickerson with your Wild on Y106.5.

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0: Today's Best Country, Y106.5, George Burris, Luke Bryan with Ride. What we're doing today, riding around, having a great time on your Thursday. It's Greg Lee. I just came across this. This is a pretty cool story. Older adults admitting the teen slang they like using. Well, teens get teased for the slang they use, and while a lot of it confuses anyone older than them, sometimes the older folks secretly like using it too. Redditors are sharing the slang terms currently used by teenagers that they actually like, from unk to pressed to swear to clod. These are some of the funnier responses. Here are just more of the slang used by our kids these days. I like this one, choppelganger. It's a funny one. It means chopped, which means not so good looking, and doppelganger. And this one got me too, big back. It really cracks me up. This Instagram dude I watch says big bractivity, which is basically just eating junk food. so I guess I'm a big back person because I really love my junk food. Stick around. Taylor Swift coming up. I knew it, I knew you on Y106.5.
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0: 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Yeah.

Today's Best Country, Y106.5, Megan Maroney with Medicine. Hi, everybody. You're hanging with Greg Lee. What a great afternoon it's going to be. What a great afternoon coming up, too, at Central Waters Brewing. Joe Malone is hanging out there from 4 to 6 this afternoon for the Bangs for Boys and Girls Club of Amherst. Stop out, enjoy the festivities, cheer on the teams, and help make a difference for children in our community. 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All proceeds support the Boys and Girls Club of Portage County Amherst Extension, helping us provide impactful programs and opportunities for local youth. Joe will be there from 4 to 6. 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And that's coming up in just a few right here on Y106.5. 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And Luke Combs back in the saddle. 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
4: Central Wisconsin weather.
5: A burst dwarf the chance of strong storms later Friday afternoon into the evening. Clear to partly cloudy for tonight, the low 62. Friday sunshine giving way to increasing clouds. Scattered showers and thunderstorms late in the day, the high 86. The storms will last into the evening hours on Friday. Main threats with stronger storms with gusty winds, downpours, and maybe small hail. Saturday morning fog, then partly cloudy, high 83. Partly sunny Sunday, chance for showers or a storm, the high 84. From the WSAW News Channel 7 studio, a First Floor Meteorologist, Jeremy Tabin.

A country throwback here from 1995. I'm David Lee Murphy with Dust on the Bottle. It's Greg Lee. Coming up next hour, Kenny Chesney John Party, and we'll have a party too. Jim Malone broadcasting live at Central Waters Brewing. That's all coming away next hour right here on Y106.5.

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0: Today's Best Country, Y 106.5, but Ella Langley's Loving Life Again. Hi, everybody. It's Greg Lee on the way. Our WSAW First Alert Forecast. Country music on the way, too, from Billy Zimmerman, Dylan Scott, Zach John King, and so many more of today's best country artists ready to take you home in your 20 in a row. Right now, we're going to hear from Joe Malone at Central Waters Brewing in Amherst for the Banks for Boys and Girls Club. Joe, what's going on?
1: Hey, good afternoon. It's Joe Malone broadcasting live this afternoon. We're hanging out in Amherst, Central Waters Brewing Company. It's Bags for Boys and Girls Club at Central Waters and supporting the Amherst extension of the Boys and Girls Club of Portage County. I've got Dana with me here from the Boys and Girls Club. How are you doing today?
2: Good. How are you?
1: Doing great. Tell us a little bit about the Amherst program that you guys have for Boys and Girls Club and why was it needed so much?
2: So we started our program in Amherst 5 years ago, right when we were coming out of COVID or right in COVID. And there was a need for summer programming out here because there's not enough daycares. There's just really nothing for parents to take their kids to Monday through Thursday that's safe and they know that someone's watching their kids.
1: Right, right. So what's a typical day like at the club? I mean, what happens there?
2: So the kids, during summer school, the kids will come after summer school and then right away they will eat lunch and then they'll probably go outside for a recess. And then they come back in and do a program. And our programs are triple play, cooking club, STEAM, art, things like that that they'll do daily. And then there's probably go back outside because the kids in Amherst love being outside. They love playing football. They love playing kickball. And then on days that there is no summer school, we start at 7:30. The kids come in. You know, parents drop them off as they're going to work. And then we give the kids breakfast, and then they'll just do another program in the morning, and then the same lunch, and then the same things in the afternoon.
1: Sounds like a lot of fun.
2: It is.
1: That's awesome. And that is what all of this is supporting, correct?
2: Yes, it is.
1: Absolutely. So come out, root on the teams. The event kicks off at 5. The tournament starts at 5:30. It's Bags for BGC. We're at Central Waters Brewing Company. I'm going to be here until 6 o'clock. I've got all kinds of giveaways. Milwaukee Zoo tickets. I've got tons of Dell's Attraction tickets to give away. And a big thank you to Plainfield Trucking and Maher Water for their support in sponsoring this great event and this broadcast on Y 106.5.

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1: 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I think Dave left a cupcake in there. 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Oh, and you may want to turn off your camera. Not really having a good hair day.

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1: First blurb for the chance of strong storms later Friday afternoon into the evening. Clear to partly cloudy for tonight, below 62. Friday sunshine giving way to increasing clouds. Scattered showers and thunderstorms late in the day, the high 86. The storms will last into the evening hours on Friday. Main threats with stronger storms will be gusty winds, downpours, and maybe small hail. Saturday morning fog, then partly cloudy, high 83. Partly sunny Sunday, chance for showers or a storm, the high 84. From the WSAW News Channel 7 studio, our first tour meteorologist, Jeremy Tabin.
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still to come with your 20 in a row, Luke Bryan, and in 10 minutes, Chris Young with his latest I Didn't Come Here to Leave. 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

0: Beware. Hey, it's a glorious day in central Wisconsin. Joe Malone hanging out today in Amherst. We are at the Central Waters Brewing Company with the Boys and Girls Club, and Bags for BGC is the big event going on today. And I've got Cheryl here with me from the Boys and Girls Club. How are you doing today, Cheryl?
1: I'm doing great. Excited for the event.
0: This is going to be a wonderful event. Tell us a little bit about the Boys and Girls Club in Amherst.
1: The Boys and Girls Club began serving Amherst youth in 2021 through a partnership with the Tomorrow River School District. Today, the club serves more than 70 youth annually through the summer programming.
0: That is awesome. Now, Bags for BGC, this is going to be a fun event. We've got a boatload of people here to play. It looks like we've got, 14 courts set up? And tell us a little bit about Bags for BGC.
1: Yeah, sure. It's a community fundraiser that directly supports the Amherst Summer Extension Program. Every dollar raised stays local and helps provide affordable, accessible summer programming for all the families in Amherst. This year, our event features more than 30 adult and youth cornhole teams, and they're competing for prizes and a trophy. The event also includes raffle baskets and support from generous community sponsors. Some of those sponsors I'd like to thank. The first one is Central Waters Brewing Company for hosting the event. 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We're so thankful for all these community partners that helped make this event possible.
0: Absolutely. And thank you so much for having us out here. 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

Quit Time with the Thursday. You're with 20 in a row with Greg Lee. Coming up, Shane Proppen, but after Carly Pearce, today's best country, Y106.5.

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A country throwback here from 1992 from Alabama. It's Greg Lee on the way. Bailey Zimmerman and Joe Malone broadcasting from Essential Waters Brewing in Amherst. It's all coming your way on Y106.5.

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0: Today's Best Country, Y106.5, Bailey Zimmerman with Holy Smokes. It's Greg Lee, keeping right here. On the way, Ella Langley with Morgan Wallen. I have Thomas right on the way. And in 10 minutes, 15 minutes, right around there, Graylin James, Water at a Wedding. Right now, we're going to go to Amherst. And Joan Malone standing by at Central Waters Brewing for the Bags for Boys and Girls Club. Joe, what's going on?
1: Hey, great day today in central Wisconsin. It's a glorious day, and we are hanging out in Amherst today for the Boys and Girls Club of Amherst and the Bags for BGC event going on at Central Waters Brewing Company. And yeah, this is a great event. It helps out Boys and Girls Club immensely. And I've got someone here that the Boys and Girls Club actually helps out. How you doing? What's your name?
2: My name's Rebecca Gubota.
1: And are you here from here in Amherst?
2: I am here in Amherst, yep.
1: Oh, awesome. So tell me a little bit about the Boys and Girls Club and how that helps out your family.
2: The Boys and Girls Club is amazing in Amherst. It really helps my husband and I so, you know, that we can just go to work. We can keep doing our adult job and our adult things while we bring our kids to the club where they can be kids and just have fun. We know it's safe. We know they're having fun. They're doing things that they wouldn't be doing if they were at home with us. So it's fantastic.
1: That's awesome. So what would summer be like if the Boys and Girls Club wasn't here? Tell me about that.
2: It would be chaos. It would be absolutely nuts. The kids would be bored. We'd probably be very frustrated. It would be very stressful. You know, just knowing we can bring them to a place consistently is such a huge relief and such a weight off our shoulders. So if it wasn't here, I don't know what we'd do. So we're grateful for this event today.
1: Fantastic. Now, what opportunities does your kid experience because of the Boys and Girls Club?
2: You know, the club, it's the friendships that they've built here has just been amazing. This year alone, they've learned how to find the love for running, which they've never really been into. And now they're like, oh, we've got to go to the club. It's running day. Or, hey, we've got this field trip. You know, we're going to this place that, you know, maybe we haven't taken them yet. And they're going with new friends. So just the opportunities of building new friendships, finding respect for new staff members and coming home and being excited. It's just, it just makes me so proud and happy to live in a community that offers something like this for our youth.
1: It sounds like they don't like it at all.
2: No, not at all. They love it. They love it.
1: Absolutely. It's a great thing. It's a great day. Boys and Girls Club, Bags for BGC. We're here today. The event, it started at 5. The tournament kicks off at 5:30. We've got tons of teams. Get out here and root them on and have some fun. And a big thank you to Plainfield Trucking and Maher Water for their support in sponsoring this live broadcast today. Stop by and see me while I'm here till 6 o'clock. 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It's Joe Malone, broadcasting live Amherst Central Waters Brewing with Y106.5.

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It's Greg Lee on the way. Parker McCollum of What Kind of Man will check in with Joe Malone at Central Waters Brewing in Amherst for the Bags for Boys and Girls Club. All coming your way on today's Best Country, Y106.5.

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0: Today's Best Country, Y106.5, Parker McCollum with What Kind of Man. You're hanging with Greg Lee. On the way, our WSAW First Alert Forecast. Jason Aldean coming up in 10 minutes. Luke Bryan with Country and She Knows It. Let's take you out to Amherst right now. Central Waters Brewing for the Bangs for Boys and Girls Club. And part of it, and having a great time and keeping us informed about it, is Joe Malone. Joe, what's going on?
1: Hey, it's a great day to be outside and doing things today, and that's what we're doing. We're in Amherst. It's at Central Waters Brewing Company, and it's Bags for BGC with the Boys and Girls Club of Amherst extension of the Portage County Boys and Girls Club. And I've got Augie with me here. Augie, how you doing today, buddy?
2: Great.
1: Where are you from, bud?
2: Nelsonville.
1: All right. So you're out here playing some bags. Who are you playing with?
2: My dad.
1: You having fun?
2: Yeah.
1: You like events like this, buddy?
2: Yes.
1: All right, so I got some questions for you. What's your favorite thing about the Boys and Girls Club?
2: Probably making friends and meeting new people.
1: Okay, that's pretty cool. You got a lot of friends at the Boys and Girls Club?
2: Yes.
1: Awesome. So what's your favorite activity, or you guys do field trips and things like that? What was the favorite thing you did this summer?
2: I really liked when we went to... When we went swimming on the days with my friends.
1: Nice. You like swimming?
2: Yes.
1: That's good to do on a hot summer day, isn't it?
2: Yes.
1: All right, buddy. So what would you do if you weren't at the Boys and Girls Club? What are you doing?
2: Probably playing video games or drawing.
1: Right on. Well, hey, buddy. I'll let you go because you're getting ready to go. I think it's about your turn to shoot, huh?
2: Yeah.
1: All right. Well, good luck. Do good. And thanks for talking to me, man.
2: Yeah, no problem. Have a good day.
1: You too, buddy. We're out here having a good time. The Boys and Girls Club of Amherst and the Bags for BGC. It's going on at Central Waters Brewing Company. There's food trucks out here. There's tons of things to do. It's a great day. Get out here and root the teams on. It's Joe Malone broadcasting live on Y106.5.

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1: weather. A first slurp, the chance of strong storms later Friday afternoon into the evening. Clear to partly cloudy for tonight, below 62. Cloudy sunshine giving way to increasing clouds. Scattered showers and thunderstorms late in the day, the high 86. The storms will last into the evening hours on Friday. Main threats with stronger storms will be gusty winds, downpours, and maybe small hail. Saturday morning fog, then partly cloudy, high 83. Partly sunny Sunday, chance for showers or a storm, the high 84. 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

0: Today's Best Country, Y106.5, Riley Green, Think As You Drunk, from his upcoming brand new album, That's Just Me, that'll drop September 18th in Scraggly. Imagine this. You're walking in the store, your very first time buying a lotto ticket, it's a scratcher, and you win big. Well, this lady did it. It was beginner's luck for Kayla Jeffries of Gastonia, North Carolina. 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After taxes, her take-home was just over $72,000. And here's hoping she does something smart with it and that she doesn't think that this was just easy money. That happens all the time. An extra $72,000. Wow! I could buy a lot of snacks for that. On the way, Jelly Roll. And before the top of the hour, new country from Dylan Scott with Dear Big City on Y106.5.
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I also have Dylan Scott in 10 minutes with Dear Big City. His latest right here on today's Best Country, Y106.5.